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Dre coming through with us one hotline bling. Of course, he used to call me on my cell phone late night when he needed my love. Late night when he needed my touches. Late night when he needed the What are you thinking? Good morning to you. Welcome to IFM. Welcome to Rise and Shine on the Big One. It's Tuesday, September 29, 2026. The month of September is almost done. And we shall be stepping into October. I hope you're good. Yes, I believe you're good. You had a great night. If you're still in bed, wake up, wake up, wake up, wake up, wake up. It's time to rise and shine. That's what we are here to do. So let's get it. Let's do this. My name is Ebenezer. You call me NYDJ, doing this with McLean. Miss Blessing Doe will be here at 7:30 for DG Trends as well. Now, there's good time for me to remind you of something amazing happening with MTN Momo R. Yes, if you don't know about it, now you gotta hear about it. Yeah. It's here. Here's your reminder for instant rewards. It's called Momo R. Now, today, September 29, 2026. 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Remember, it's happening today between 12 o'clock and 1 o'clock this afternoon. Momo R is brought to you in partnership with the Gaming Commission of Ghana, Ghana's official gaming regulator, committed to promoting safe, fair, and responsible gaming. Please remember that terms and conditions do apply. Talking about terms and conditions applying, Zuckerberg says, we want to offer you a great, great, great chance, great opportunity for you to make money. Sometimes, go right after your team and things could go south. One of them could decide to mess things up for you. But Zuckerberg and Zuckerchan says, we understand the hassle. That's why we are providing an opportunity for you to win even when you are supposed to be losing. We are asking you to bet on 10 matches or more with odds 1.30 or higher. Now when you do this, and for any reason, I mean for any reason, one of your games, Pascal Ankoya, Soccer Bet and Soccer Chance says, you still got some cushion. We are going to reward you 3 times your stake. That means you are not losing out completely. So I saw doing some pine echo. My Soccer Bet says, no, we got to save you something. So you get 3 times your stake just for yourself. Remember to always bet responsibly. And please remember that terms and conditions do apply. 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
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We are in the Dumaxes Bank building. 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We are opposite Melcom. And then our PZ goes to our Dare Cadillac store. Let's make sure that you are giving us that call, cause Charlie, you are ready to make sure that your home is such a beautiful place. A place that you would enjoy. Because we know you love it, don't you? So let's make your home a beautiful place. Let's make your home a place you would love to go to every day after work. Those who like staying at home, outside the home, we know the reason. And we are making it easy for you to now enjoy your home. 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

0: his name is Lil Wayne, says I'm me, definitely. Yes, I'm me. Who are you? Tell me. Just get on X right now, talk to me. Tell me who you are as well. Now this morning, I don't know why a man who got married on Sundays up at this time is sending me a message. Like, why? Why? Oh, Kohen. Oh, Penin, tell my Kohen. Raheem, where are you going to this early morning? Why are you even up by this time? Like, I just don't get it. It's not the same thing. And also the same thing. And then, oh, yes, sir. And then, oh, yes, sir, Raheem. Why?
1: Yeah, me.
0: Dennis Mama Raheem, why are you doing this? And why is Zainab Suleiman, why has she allowed you to be up this morning? You don't like cuddling, eh? Me, for 11 years, I've not been able to do that too, because early in the morning, I'm at work. You, instead of enjoying it now, you're up. You're going to work. What are you going to do at work today, Raheem? What exactly are you going to do? You tell me. Just tell me. What are you going to do? Anyway, congratulations to the latest couple. My brother Danish, and of course the beautiful wife Zainab. Beautiful celebration on Sunday. The love now here, I drink it. Oh my mean, do you know? The love will be brave, fridge new. Man, what are you doing? Well, there's enjoyment out here for you. Enjoyment. After a thorough examination has been discovered, there are too many Ghanaians like postponing enjoyment. Yes, like to postpone enjoyment. Please. You work so hard, hustling every day, but are you really enjoying the sweat of your labor? See, don't deny yourself pleasure. Don't deny yourself. Ideal Milk will make your tea, your porridge, your fruit salad so creamy, so sochi. You know what I mean? Pour that milk like a next of kin. Because sochi sikano. Yeah, they buy cow. So go to your area shop, buy as much Ideal as you want, and let the milk flow wherever, whenever, because you deserve it. Now, this ad is FDA approved. So step out there. Just make sure you're having an Ideal moment. Enjoy that Ideal Milk. Raheem, this morning. So goodness. My name is Dintia Waso. It says 48 Waso, sorry. Salmon Cake says, with as low as 30 Ghana cedis, you get yourself a slice of a cake or a cake in a cup. Yes, for only 10 Ghana cedis, you can also get a cupcake. We make it affordable. We make it easy for everybody to enjoy. Like, these are things that shouldn't come at very expenses, like tough expenses for everybody. It should be easy for everyone to enjoy, right? So that's why we make it very easy for you to have it. So just make sure that you go grab some summer cakes today. They have very special packages for everyone. They have discounts on floor and balloon bouquets, gift boxes, food baskets, and more. 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Or please reach out to us on 053-4752-577. That is Summer Cake. Talk to them today. Let them make your cake very, very special.

0: His name is Bozuma, and this is a pick here on Y1025 FM. 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
0: Jammy Kofi Besson, Yakupo, and Shao Kram in Tiazi. And Tiabe Picky, a bit fumble, Pabin stretching. Be a bear fine. It's Rise and Shine, just like the name says, Rise and Shine. We are all definitely going to shine in our various corners, and things will be well. This morning, I needed to grab some breakfast. I know you're enjoying the music, yeah, that is good. I need to have something inside that tummy as well. And if you're looking for a delicious breakfast spot right here in Osakron, please be sure to check out Pies. Yes, Pies offers a wide variety of breakfast dishes that are sure to satisfy any appetite. 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If you're an English breakfast type or just a normal Ghanaian way with a bit of luxury, Pies is the place to go to. Yes, you want to go in for your eggs. I don't know how you like your eggs. 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

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Attach any required supporting information and submit before the deadline on September 30. That's tomorrow. So please, get deadline of tomorrow. Make sure you do that now, so you can be the solution to the many problems that many others are facing. How about waking up in the morning with prayer, commanding the morning, committing the morning, committing the day, committing your family?

That's why Two Tap Ministry presents Command the Morning. Command the Morning. Command the Morning. Yes, sorry, I'm not pana bompae. 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I mean, bibi bia. 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Eh. Command the Morning wa home out. Into the mission. Men na men pen na bibri. Uzo pen na bibri. Hu asem. Dear Nika Cran, so Obibia bit me a joint. When you say, I'm sorry, we phone quite Debbie. Interdenominational. See, so I'm sorry, Bia Okobia bit me a joint in our bumpire. You know, online and our Holy TV and our CTM TV. So Facebook or YouTube or TikTok. Let me search for Evangelist Ewusi. Evangelist Ewusi. Hey, Monday to Friday, 5 a.m. to 7 a.m. She also here and Cheche Mubia, bit me a phrase 024-176-3939. And bit me a send you a message, error, sound number on WhatsApp 024-176-3939. Say, be up, it's all free, and I need Dean Komonsoa 020-1799-871. 020-1799-871. That's Command the Morning.

uni and practical says the time for you to join the IT world is now. Don't sit back and watch others pass you by before you come back crying. 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That's the bus stop right on the Tech Road. That's where you find Unia. Make good use of this opportunity. Just go study something, add something new to yourself, and keep it going. Bob Kwabna Jamaica is listening inside Asawase. Great to know you are tuning to the show this morning. Please get on and let others know that, yes, we are on.

0: That's not Boo, but there's one walk by on Y1025 FM. And once you hear the song, you know that Miss Blessing Door is up in the building. Time to bring you DG Trends. All the things trending, all the things around us. It's got all the information. Miss Blessing Door, good morning.
1: Good morning.
0: How are you doing this morning?
1: I'm okay. How are you?
0: You are what?
1: I'm okay. How are you?
0: No, you're not okay.
1: I'm okay.
0: You're good.
1: Why do you think
0: I'm
1: good?
0: You can't be
1: okay. I have a headache.
0: You have a headache?
1: Yeah. So I'm okay.
0: You are lucky to have a head. To get the headache. What should Okoto to say?
1: Asumano. Asumano is a man who go ball.
0: Don't worry, but I'm sure you've taken some medication. We're on bedroom.
1: I'm not. You can't take, you know, medication on empty stomach.
0: Hey.
1: Yes, on this particular one, like, I mean, I have to take a painkiller or something.
0: So
1: I can't take it on an empty stomach. So.
0: Oh, Nasa Pines Restaurant, and who first from?
1: The ferry from
0: and who first Pines Restaurant?
1: Pines.
0: And I'll bet me a friend, Uncle George, Vienna, or hey, I'm bay tea. I'll cross you a
1: sandwich number.
0: Then come for some omen and deba.
1: Yeah.
0: Nasa Mikasi and Yabeko.
1: I know my uncle.
0: Me na the account had no auntie.
1: Me the man take.
0: Now who can now head it? Now who can be kicking?
1: Back in vocalist.
0: Cause the heat.
1: I was a backing vocalist.
0: Are you? Yeah, we say cause the heat.
1: That boy.
0: The birthday boy.
1: What did you eat yesterday?
0: Oh, when you are new, only she did that or coffee.
1: I shame you.
0: Baby, or she. In domine, in quano bedi.
1: He thought it was, you know, it was something. He thought it was something they could eat.
0: Yeah.
1: Writings.
0: Anyway. Well, time to bring you the DG Trends, like I said. Miss Blessing Door is here. We are live on Facebook, so you can join us. Y1025FM, hashtag YFM Kumasi. Just join us on there and drop your messages as well. Well, let's get into it this morning. I'm sure a lot of things are happening. What do you share with us today?
1: Yes, this morning I'm starting with this story. I'm sure we all know about the Abubloshi waste sites. Mm. The president spoke about it. He says that all the waste will be removed. There's a textile factory that is going to be built there, and people are so excited about it because for some years now there's been complaints about how the site actually looks like. But then Sawam MP, that's Frank Ano Dompre, he had a press conference yesterday, spoke to the press, and then he's not happy because apparently the waste is being moved to the eastern region.
0: From the Abubloshi site.
1: Yes, and there was no consultation with the people in the town. There was no consultation with him as a member of parliament, with the chiefs. There was no consultation at all.
0: Wow.
1: They just woke up, decided that they're going to move the waste, and then apparently that was the place they decided to come and dump it. And I saw videos where, you know, they took a sample of the water, and then it was so dark, like it didn't look nice.
0: The water that's draining
1: that's drained out of the waste. It was so dark, like it was very bad. And so he said that if, you know, you guys have decided to do something like this, as long as it's going to help the people of Ghana, he's very okay with it. But you were supposed to at least talk to the people.
0: Let the people in the area be aware.
1: Talk to them, something, but you can't move all that trash and decide to, okay, this is the place that you're going to dump it at.
0: But I'm kind of surprised because as a member of parliament, like, this is information that should have come to him. Like, he should have been made aware, be informed, because this has a lot of health issues, safety issues.
1: Yeah.
0: And it had to be communicated to him to be able to help him also communicate to his people, so that they are ready for whatever happens with this. But for it to happen that he's not aware and decides to take it, I don't know if he tried to engage the right people even before getting to the community, or you just wanted to whip up sensation, you know, among the people and, you know, get all the people talking. Because there should be a way around this. There should be some consultations for people to know about. Exactly. Because if you are moving all this waste to another land, definitely. I don't think that people, unless of course that land is a government land, even with that.
1: I'm sure. I want to pronounce the name very well, but it's a landfill. Is it a deeper landfill site?
0: Okay, so like Adepa.
1: It's not E, it's not, it's an I. Okay. So I'm not sure if it's you know, pronounced Adepa. But it's a landfill site. So I'm sure it is for the government, but at the end of the day, he said that there was no consultation.
0: But I mean, irrespective, there should have been some consultation, like information going out to, you know, the people there, so they do understand and know what is happening in their own backyard. I hope the right people get talked to, so that this thing shouldn't be much of a problem.
1: Yeah.
0: Anyway, let's move on.
1: Yeah, moving on to our next story. So this story has been trending for some time now. For days now, it's been trending. And I think I got questions like, oh, why aren't you doing this story? And I keep saying that there were so many noise around it. Like, Obie Kanedie. But then police have arrested three in kidnapping and murder of a phone dealer. I'm sure you've heard of it. Your name. So that's an unfortunate incident. From the very beginning, we saw that he was reported missing, and then apparently his location was shared later on. It was deleted. There are so many controversies about what actually happened to him, whether he was alive or not. But then the police did they posted a press release on their page yesterday addressing this particular issue, saying that they've arrested three suspects in connection to this. They gave a brief summary into everything that went down. Apparently he was lured by a lady to I knew you were going to say that. You know, to a house. Then later on, the lady's, you know, boyfriend had some arguments with him.
0: A metal, actually, yes, a metallic object.
1: Later on, they left him in a different room. He bled out, lost his life. They later on transported him somewhere, and they decided to burn his body.
0: And that's why yesterday I was saying that the heart of man is wicked.
1: Yes.
0: And when I say the heart of man, I don't necessarily mean man. Like nipa tsumo suma ankasa, you know, because I don't know. Sometimes I feel for anyone to be able to kill somebody, like just say bia when in naho, like this why a baby, you know, and I'll be to me, ayesa. I mean, there are accident situations, like, you know, in a fight and all that, then maybe you'll be able to know what should be BSC. That's quite a different one. But for you to look into somebody's face, hit the person and kill the person. And beyond that act, carry the body, go and dump it by a certain roadside, decide to burn it on top. Like, wickedness, bank one holds you.
1: Sell his phone for 100 cedis.
0: And sell an iPhone 12 for 100 Ghana cedis. No, like, what level of wickedness is that? I feel, say, be an ipano. Na dream ukano. And na say, nane ni naho.
1: What's
0: from
1: about,
0: time on, they had the chronic ball, no, till time on be fine, and then you got to what till
1: so
0: time on
1: all the three suspects in that.
0: And because I'm tempted to believe, say, Biomuni, I know many now.
1: No,
0: because you see, it's not easy. Oh,
1: they knew what they were doing. It's a wicked world.
0: Listen, like, can you even imagine it? Like, knowing that you've killed somebody, and then you feel so confident to go and sell the person's phone for 100 Ghana cedis, allegedly. Then again, you carry the body in your dad's car to a certain roadside, dump the body there, burn the body.
1: I'm sure he didn't want the body to be recognized. He thought it wasn't going to be recognized.
0: No, I don't want to talk about that because the police didn't establish that in their statement.
1: I'm
0: just relying on the statement of the Ghana Police Service. Like, ask yourself, say, how wicked can a man be? You kill and that's why I think of people like armed robbers and all that. I'm like, oh, they're so Why do you end up killing the person? And obi wo ho a ohu wo say e normal like on phone say obetimi aje unko like obi shuti you just
1: they don't just care. Kill you. There are people that see other human beings say omo ye mwa like what is it's just death like
0: it's just death.
1: I can kill you.
0: Death is just.
1: That's what I'm saying, that there are people like that. Hey. Why do we have serial killers? Why do we have people that enjoy psychopaths that enjoy killing?
0: He said psychopath. That one, they are psychopath. It's understandable.
1: Mm-hmm.
0: They are psychopath. Bibian ya normal mom.
1: Mm-hmm.
0: But for a normal human being, you see a fellow man, bro to bro, then you hit the person with something, leave the person to shout, cry, and die.
1: Mm-hmm.
0: Now you come back, carry the body, place the body somewhere, burn it. Now, baby, then one auntie is like, what do you move for? No, I don't get it. Why do you move for say?
1: No.
0: What the body be? Like when I'm crying, I'm also show.
1: The image is in the cry session. As long as I ain't chain in there, he's okay.
0: Hey! Maybe I see him.
1: No, like I people will do anything to get what they want.
0: No, he's what did you want? iPhone 12, 100 Ghana cedis. And I understand the person who bought the phone too has been arrested.
1: Yeah, but I think he was left off with a warning, according to the.
0: No, he's been kept. He's actually been. There was a caution statement.
1: He's been cautioned. He's been cautioned and detained.
0: But you see, that's where there's another problem. People don't know about this.
1: Dishonestly receiving the phone.
0: Exactly. Dishonestly.
1: Phone 100 to this.
0: You see, dishonestly receiving is also an offense. It's a criminal offense. Okay. And somebody say, oh, name the name
1: nim. You didn't ask questions?
0: No, you see, it's not even about asking questions. Dishonestly receiving as offense comes to play when you know that, anyway, the normal price, 5,000 cedis.
1: So you didn't ask questions.
0: Somebody comes to sell it to you for 200 Ghana cedis. Open at the 4 dainty. No, you could also be sent to prison.
1: Well.
0: Because it means you knew about it.
1: People didn't know. It's like your baby, you know, people steal phones and go and sell it cheaply and they've been buying.
0: And this morning, I want them to know this honestly receiving is a criminal offense in our laws. And if you're arrested, just like the panel will steal it, you know. Say, a man is 6 years, also 6 years now, I've been out here. Yes.
1: The same.
0: Of course, this honestly receiving. Okay. It's also a criminal offense. In Tinipano, Korea, and then they want, you see, I'm out for warehouse ano ano ma for mo cartel ebia esam ne eton ho na warehouse manager no ne nkofo bia hyehye ho ti obi ye esam na ebia bag ye 1000 cedis onzo ton esam ton wan wo o die no cap ton normally a bro 200 Ghana down so wo jina wo ton you know say a bag of esam is 1000 ya the bro 200 ebia na wo jina wo ton this honestly receiving. In 20 panel, we are at a warehouse, or no, we are the brand in our bonnet back on our 6 years or 6 years.
1: Okay.
0: So, this guy who bought the phone, unless of course you're able to establish that you did all your due diligence, you check. But you see, in this case, which reasonable human being will say, iPhone 12, you're 200 Ghana cedis?
1: It depends on the relationship we have with the person.
0: No relationship.
1: Wait, that's why. It depends on the relationship you have with the person.
0: What relationship?
1: Like, let's say we are cool, right?
0: Uh-huh.
1: You've used your phone for a very long time, and then you feel like, let me just get rid of it, and then
0: and so I give it to you for 100
1: Ghana. And then you tell me, oh, I don't want it to look like me. They chill into the 100 cedis, bra, neji.
0: It doesn't
1: what they
0: make
1: are
0: sense.
1: Terminal, but what 100 cedis.
0: It does. The Lord doesn't care about our relationship.
1: I'm saying, you know, based on whether questions were asked,
0: see,
1: whether you know,
0: don't fall victim to any of this because it happens a lot.
1: It makes
0: me a doom baby or what for our phone. The
1: I was
0: phone,
1: going to say,
0: on himself phone PZ. You said by now, PZ boys, Nedja. But you see, that's the truth. Yechua was super.
1: Yeah,
0: this honestly receiving is a criminal offense. On himself phone, 5,000 cedis. We'll be so for 200 brand. I mean, for my big drama shop. Simple, cry SOP, simple. The General Edward says, "Na keypad cry and say, there's some people are just wicked." Tiafu Stone says, "Kill someone and sold his iPhone for 100 Ghana's this. He pay you wicked." Pastor Danny says, "We live in a wicked world." So what do we do? It's crazy. So who do we do? It's crazy. So but for me, sometimes I get used to some of these because some of the cases we hear in court. Then I'm like, "Hey, nipa tumedi o."
1: Oh, if you actually someone who watches documentaries a lot, I think you get used to hearing some of these.
0: But I want people to go to court. Eh, I am on court, not court, no muntiebi.
1: No, your true crime documentaries.
0: Yes,
1: I know you come out right here. I wonder who acting it out though.
0: You see this one? Who would he feeling feel in the court? Who muntiebi? Who beat me cast? What you say? Hey, Akwe can't drop her. There's a favorite judge. I love that judge so much. I mean, no prejudice, but to me and his person, they say, no, I show off.
1: It's supposed to make you see, so why do they do this thing? I've always wondered.
0: Because
1: this is supposed to make you see clearly. So if you want to see someone when you do this, like, I'm like,
0: Miss Mac, the magic chef, says this setup things from the ladies are becoming too rampant. The Tunnel Sue incident that led to the death of Willie B is of no difference to the phone dealer's own. There's Awoshi Ayi boy. Nobody has established any Awoshi Ayi yet. The facts of the matter are what we are talking about now. What we have from the Ghana Police Service is what we are relying on. But I mean, yes, this is it. That's from the Ghana Police Service. Obviously, when they go to court, they'll have their own, you know, part as well.
1: I think they're supposed to appear in court next month.
0: So, the heart of man is wicked. Anyway, let's move on.
1: Yeah, this is our final story. This is entertainment story. It's 48. And Shatawale is trending.
0: Hey.
1: Oh, you want me to do more?
0: It's okay.
1: Because I have more.
0: You go.
1: Shatawale is trending. Mm. Now, he's trending because he's talking to his father. We all know who his father is, right?
0: Chetawale has a lot of fathers.
1: Oh, the main father.
0: Who is that?
1: His Excellency.
0: Oh, okay.
1: He's talking also, "You're my father, you know, your son is talking to you." So, yeah, Chetawale is talking to his father, His Excellency John Dramani Mahama. He's talking about the whole insults and, you know, defamation things going on social media. Our president spoke about it when he was in New York, saying that he's seen how, you know, rampant it is now. Like, people just wake up, especially on TikTok. Now more kasano mienyama into a chocolate ting. I'm actually going to side with some of the comments that were saying, "Please summarize for us."
0: Why are you asking?
1: I mean, they have PAs, people that are.
0: They have PAs that write.
1: I'm here. My honey will not write a letter when I'm here. He will let me write.
0: Whether a PA wrote it or Shatta wrote it, it's not coming from Shatta.
1: I'm giving an example.
0: You are here.
1: There's no way
0: a letter leaves YFM and somebody's asking the manager and the Troy and as a HR the Troy. Why are you talking about that?
1: It's not like manager can't write though. But manager won't write.
0: So I don't see why you're asking if Shatta and Troy.
1: Shatta, are you the one who wrote it? That's why I have a problem with Shatta, are you the one who wrote it? I just want to know.
0: Shatta, come and beat her.
1: So yeah, Shatta is pleading.
0: Shatta, please diss her. She's called Blessing. No.
1: Shatta, coming to me. I'll cry. I'm praying.
0: So don't ask Shatta

0: okay, if you want to buy it. Like, so, like, who here?
1: Yeah, who here? Who here?
0: I don't know what you know. Oh, since you're coming, okay. Hey, here, why? I know you said that. Oh,
1: can't,
0: oh, bro.
1: It ain't here, like, it ain't here, like, it ain't me, you.
0: Your boys don't believe you, yeah? Your own people, your own people. Just a Marcus, yeah, I've been to the

0: 33 minutes after 10, 100% Ghanaian music. What can I say? More dead.
1: 100% Ghanaian. YFM.
0: I was asking random, this is going to be random question to the guys here. And it's not even what we want to use for interactive plot, but random question. I was asking the guys, my guys in here, and I'm even asking myself, yeah. Random question I was asking them is like, did you say I showed that? And I mean, it turns out that, my guys here, legit. There are some from one council.
2: Yeah,
0: it's not the airborne disease. So. No, but there are consequences of it, you know.
2: Yeah, that's what I'm saying.
0: 9 months journey, antenatal.
2: No, I'm trying to say
0: back and forth.
2: It
0: like,
2: not be airborne disease where you just go few walks on for side and catch up.
0: Okay.
2: What I'm trying to say is it not be airborne disease.
0: Mm-hmm. But once guys are sexually active, like.
2: No, you're not getting it. Mm-hmm. Like you say, I'm saying, this one, it'll be airborne disease. Like I said.
0: Now there's a point where we didn't come on. McLean, because you say, there are no mistakes, and I say there are mistakes.
2: You are saying it can't be a mistake. Mm-hmm. Even if it's a mistake, it should be from the guy.
0: Yeah, so I was saying that yes. Mm-hmm. Then I mean, like I said, this is why I think that anytime there's pregnancy, I want to blame the guy.
2: Okay.
0: And when I say blame, I'm talking in a scenario where I try to make music the word blame because yo, pregnancy is a good thing. I mean, but just that is the timing that determines it, whether it's really good or not, like at that particular time, I won't know that. Me, I'm of the view, say, me view, they say, at that Berman or so. You blame me, Berman.
2: What be your reason?
0: No, because Berman in him, the way.
2: I don't enlighten me because I'm not really getting only the way to say.
0: Oh, basic signs. How would pregnancy happen? Even though who will produce semen?
2: Is and who they receive the semen?
0: Is the lady?
2: Okay.
0: Lady.
2: So why are you only blaming the producer?
0: No. Let me just say. Say a banner. Say a mistake. Obi say a mistake. Mistake. Bad. Yeah.
2: You should blame the guy.
0: Any other man?
2: Why not the receiver?
0: Okay. Any one of
2: so on so nature.
0: Okay. So, but when from man I say nka wan.
2: Me dem man also anje.
0: O say, on anje. Shogun ni say man. No anje say say.
2: No, you say.
0: I feel like that dem man also. And me using the word blame.
2: Okay.
0: I advisedly say. Say ni say mba say dia boy nge mo ye mo lie bi na ni say mba mu pan dia.
2: So me, where I stand is, I mean, when we are in a relationship and we feel like we are not ready for babies, and we should talk about it. It shouldn't be, in quote, like a mistake. I mean,
0: nobody in a relationship be ready for a baby.
2: No, some are. Some
0: in the relationship.
2: Yeah, some. People are very open-minded. Why not? No, be 100% why. It's not everybody that wants to get married.
0: And see, Berman never say.
2: Yeah, there are people that just want to have kids. They don't want to marry.
0: But so when you say man now cast as a natural no so
3: no the boy is already.
2: But we had this conversation already. Where some people they don't want to get married. No, but we've been here. Where some ladies?
0: Have you no kind? No kind. Say we are worried that.
3: No. Worry.
2: What so our man? No, I'm personally worried.
3: He don't want give back.
0: Tio. Now a pa. Ni pa sa no. Ebi a.
2: Ebi a.
0: I know. In some of these things, what can be? And I say.
4: What I'm trying to say is,
2: Pap J, individual differences. There's no principle, or there's no like a preamble to life. People want to live their life the way they want it.
0: Yes.
2: There are people that they don't, as at now, in their heads, they don't want to marry. They want to have babies, move on with their life, take care of their kids, and go their ways. So there are people in a relationship, they just want to have kids. Among worry, no, be out turn the baby. And see, and there are people so that want to follow the what this get married.
0: I'm telling you that majority of the ladies who are speaking to, if you pick 10 ladies, majority,
2: but we
0: of
2: can't
0: them.
2: Take the few ones out.
0: But you see, that is why they are outliers. Yeah, I can't say my young fat minority.
2: No, minority. How do you know that?
0: And then five girls, and no mudin komo si siya. How many of them? We say, oh, me per se.
3: You don't born.
0: Me wowo.
2: A lot of them.
3: A lot of them. Make you give her my
0: five girls. Five girls, say siya. Komo tiye si siya. Say that five girls, maybe a 10 girls. Say, mumu do do say na. A planchi a mochi si siya no.
2: So you think now these days things are different with guys than
0: I say that for guys today, a guy can be there and decide not to marry, but who are one side and they all share the bar, very responsible father, no child birth and all of that. But ladies, you see, it has not changed. I'm not oblivious, okay,
2: that was
0: of the fact that Oba, you know, go fit do then there, go fit do things without even necessarily taking medicine and all like that. But me pa catch yourself. And you five girls at Tokwa. Why should you come one of us?
2: So points that I will make you say, guys, they are a member there, they are cool, they want to. I'm not there normal because
0: it is true.
2: But I'm sure say, all from the cool, from the guy's angle, no. It be the same ladies now, no more, but who are crying, right? And I'm trying to let you know, say, if a lady decide not to give birth at a particular time, bro,
0: 0246 807 505. And I want to talk to ladies, specifically ladies. So, unfortunately, either the guy that's coming through, I don't have an option but to drop that call line. Hello,
5: hello,
0: oh no, no, no. No, I understand them come on in memory account, but there's something quickly I don't want to find out there. I'm gonna say five calls, five girls pair. Hello? Hello?
5: Hello?
0: No.
2: I said,
0: I'm going to go to school. I'm going to go to school. I'm going to go to school. I'm going to go to school. I'm going to go to school. I'm going to go to school. I'm going to go to school. I'm going to go to school. I'm going to go to school. I'm going to go to school. I'm going to go to school. I'm going to go to school. I'm going to go to school. I'm going to go to school. I'm going to go to school. I'm going to go to school. I'm going to go to school. I'm going to go to school. I'm going to go to school. I'm going to go to school. I'm going to go to school. I'm going to go to school. I'm going to go to school. I'm going to go to school. I'm going to go to school. I'm going to go to school. I'm going to go to school. I'm going to go to school. I'm going to go to school. I'm going to go to school. I'm going to go to school. I'm going to go to school. I'm going to go to school. I'm going to go to school. I'm going to go to school. I'm going to go to school. I'm going to go to school. I'm going to go to school. I'm going to go to school. I'm going to go to school. I'm going to go to school. I' go tell him, say no.
4: My boy is supposed to know. My boy is supposed to know. Why? Oh, boy,
0: you can't fire. And from my own cast, that one out of the house in the per se.
4: Let me tell you, sir. One of the support of the young cast.
0: Hello.
5: Hello.
2: Tell him, tell him, tell him, tell
0: him. Oh, my man, him ran home, no, so I hear me.
4: Let me tell you, even if I want a guy now, all relationship. So, what decided to offer, sir? Oh, but that's the link. So,
0: I mean, I know you're not that way. That is another part. But the conversation is I get it. Say, oh, bye, and then no, Maka said. We use a nest in your pan, then offers on like you know, they can you check on the phone lines for me? Check on the phone lines for me.
2: Yeah.
0: Hello, good morning.
6: Hello.
0: Hello, good morning.
6: Hello.
0: Yes, good morning.
6: Hello.
0: Hello. Hello, good
6: Hello.
0: Morning. Yes, good morning, Matiwonka. No, she can't hear us. And stay she ain't guy calls you ahead. Because
2: Let's try it.
0: Is it? Hello, good morning. Hello? Hello, good morning. Hello, good morning.
6: Yeah, good morning.
0: Mete saying.
6: Hello?
0: Yeah, hello, Mete kind of saying.
6: But I'm also my gown.
0: Yeah,
6: I'm not catching your scan, I'm going to make a bit.
0: Okay, could be it.
6: So, back up the song, on your mom. Or back up the whole cap also to Emma. Seriously.
0: And no, a whole, but I'm not common, I'm not going to get a chassis. But my chassis are wussies,
6: yeah.
0: Oh, so, oh, champion. I doubt she can hear. That is another conversation.
4: Yeah, Papa Jay.
0: I know yeah,
4: if you have a conversation about
0: me,
4: Papa Jay. How many guys are relationship on numbers of
0: mobile? Make see, I saw my you know. I'm saying that offer Bema at all is here. Like you pick a guy, you know, maybe a young adult.
2: Panijina holding it to us. Panijina.
0: One guy here. And then one lady here. A guy can readily say, okay, ni say aba. Obahema, we are better collab. Hold on, I'm coming. Hold on. Yisamba, we are better collab. Oh, don't know. Yisamba, I mean, why are we about the way better collab? We saw another girl, you see why? And a girl, no. Also, see, oh, better, but sir, 9 months, I'm going to come with me. My time is so, yeah, man, I be bra, man, that's what I'm trying to make you understand.
4: But
0: so who you find girls at
2: it's all boils down to the age of the
4: woman. No, plenty guys to where it come. Then they run away.
0: See, Bemo Ojani mo. Bemo Ojani pano. Then maybe you the girl says you not be somebody they won't have kiddy plus.
4: No,
0: for real. Bemo person ni
4: share away. What I can say girls maybe run on no more relationship. I'm person no I
0: want.
4: Who tell you say plenty of the girls?
0: Oh, you see, 807
4: long time ago.
0: 545.
4: There. Who them girls from YouTube boys? I don't have a song. I don't know person no over. She did there.
0: You see, you are speaking my language.
4: No, I'm not. I'm trying to say, sir.
0: What I'm telling you is that. See that worker say Obano on person no because Obano on you know the one time but the boy in that particular point okay Obano
4: plenty boys do not the one time
0: I wanna you send
4: no
0: by,
4: no
0: the way
4: sure.
0: I
4: catch up
0: some amu or ebe shemo
4: before
0: like
4: everyone boys I'm just a girl still boy until you don't try prove a point in me but
0: they raw
4: over there
0: real boys massa. They no go
4: 5G what I catch up.
0: I wish we, ladies and gentlemen, there's nothing I can do about the phone lines right now. There's nothing I can do about it. So yeah, why are you the point here? You know the time. Watch the time.
4: Relax.
0: You come here. You come here.
4: Masters.
0: You come here. 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

0: Afro Marshall fully loaded with sugar. Makes sense. Makes sense. And well, it seems are straight into just yeah. And Maureen is here. She's got just for us. Maureen, good morning.
1: Good morning.
0: How are you doing?
1: I'm fine.
0: Are you better today?
1: Yeah.
0: Do you have your WhatsApp back?
1: No.
0: Oh, nice.
1: Bayama boys ni nejani o WhatsApp message.
0: Is it?
1: What's up for Bayama boys ni nejani nejani o.
0: What's up? What's up? Anyways, let's go. Yeah.
1: Okay. Have you seen someone cursing on social media before?
0: Mm-hmm.
1: Yeah, like people go to Riverside, others get eggs and all that. And you see, of late, it has become a topic on social media that it doesn't work. Social media, you are born here, Juma.
0: Say, like, I'm gonna say,
1: why you will be baby?
0: I'm not gonna pay camera on. I want person best life is here, so okay.
1: Yeah, so it was a discussion that was going on social media till yesterday. Prophet Ajagraja came out to say, hey, Juma, papa. It was spiritual implications. So the way he was explaining that, people were like, Charlie, Charlie, you are one of those people who do that. Into what can you
0: do?
1: The way they are dealing with him is very serious. It's very serious. Or say, yeah, Juma. According to him, Nidia, or say, yeah, Juma. And Nana Banamo is being dragged.
0: Dragged? What did she do? What did.
1: You see, she's one of those people who publicly come out to empower women. Work, you say, you as a woman, you have to have your own money. So she made a statement and she said women should stop being lazy and feeling entitled to other people, especially men's money or their success. And she's being dragged because among us, so in your bear man is sponsor. Ex people are so petty.
0: No, but where's the evidence?
1: I know yourself.
0: What's the evidence? Is
1: that's one problem of being a public figure.
0: Where's your evidence?
1: What's embedded in our sa? Nyami ambona se bibi nsiya. When you one when one no ne da also. So they're like you are telling them to stop being lazy, stop feeling entitled to other people's money and their success stories and all that. And your man responds out. Do you mama did na our ex
0: on? On ex because she said that.
1: Because she said that.
0: I'm sure she sees to it. I'm sure Nana has got a thick skin and stuff like this. They don't even prick hair. It just wraps it off.
1: If you want to be in the public space,
0: be ready for it.
1: Be ready for it. No matter how people love you, like the way everybody loves Nana Mama Brown, you surely get one person who come out.
0: But sometimes you can't blame people with such comments because yes, time without number, wuna lady VPMO, small girl with big God, small girl with big God, and in a small girl with big God, na pa you who big God, no. You say God ring shada and your God in any messiah nipa God being all your wonders on your life, you know. So yeah.
1: And I think it's becoming a norm in Ghana. I'm saying it's becoming a norm in Ghana because it's making people not believe in the people who won, who got money, or who came into the limelight genuinely. But because of some other people and the stories that we've heard out there, a more expose. A typical example here, Eurospa COE. Better now, Obia JD, so we'll see can legit one cousin of Brenya. They be a small girl with a big girl. That means you be a big girl with a big girl.
0: Isn't
1: it?
0: Yeah.
1: It's not easy like that. And would you ever present this question to your wife that on choose between a career and a divorce? On choose between you and a career, and yes, sir.
0: I'm sure it's a question. I don't know if it happens now, but many years ago, madam said, "Baby, we didn't. Our enemy, my mom, baby, I'm doing tea for and all of that." Today, yeah. We are happy if women are progressive, are progressive. We are super happy about that. Yes, yet to feel any beer, no so yeah. Yes, yet to
1: him. Man, so call what I pay.
0: Yes, yet to feel any beer, no so you okay. Yeah,
1: yes, yet to feel. We are to come out. Ubi anu so yeri na to kan. Eh, the crack.
0: It's same true, baby.
1: Uh huh. But you see, this guy, he's looking for an advice,
0: mm-hmm.
1: because or put a question out then the wife say or choose in a career until our
0: relationship. Oh no, I catch any say or choose between
1: career and marriage, you know. And yes, obey divorce, you know. Mm-hmm. And the wife is also saying we're choosing a career. It's a chairman here who say why mistake.
0: You know that funny enough, life. I don't know. Well, this is not scientific. There's no data read, but I don't even think divorce scares people. Like say. Once the first interview and then me jawawari, like, you know, it's something that we can say,
1: I think it doesn't scare people.
0: They'll tell you that people are fed up. Yeah, like I said, me, it's not home, I mean, see. So obviously, it's the idea,
1: People are fed up, and I think social media too has contributed.
0: Mm.
1: Yes. One, a marriage is very perfect. Mm. But about online, na obedient, uncle, na egu na asen or not any baby, no, or no, ebe too awful.
0: Mm-hmm.
1: And the kind of advice I nipa nebe ma ono, you realize that one, you sue Ajina, you also break your home.
0: True. I've seen a page on TikTok. What they post is divorce.
1: Viral weddings
0: and then,
1: where
0: and
1: the couples have divorced. I've seen that page, and people have been trying to DM the page to take every post down or deactivate the account because embassy abey your wedding are trending. That's our yenegua. What's it? Page and I would you post
0: it. They post it.
1: Do you know if not for that particular page and can call phone names?
0: Some of the money that I saw, I'm like, we are sure. We are sure because it's your mother who see you.
1: The man was crying.
0: It is what it is, yeah.
1: Sure. Now, bridesmaid for a could she make up near the mom, mama, be boka. You have a discount no more. Must mean Jaisa.

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And the prices are wow and affordable. We are Vienna City. 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And one thing I can tell you, make sure you do not miss out on Thursday karaoke at Vienna City. Vienna City, Kumasi's number one entertainment place. I check city. Oh, check pan Kuma there. Ah, check city na Jiabosu. What Jiabosu? 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Just that one order, yeah. 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It go do what it go bust your mind. Ojanwaji 60 DNO. Ojanwaji 80 DNO. About D check 120 cities, then a red flag. 60 DNO to me. Ah, 60 DNO to me. 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

A school in Kumasi is currently on the lookout for a dedicated, experienced driver to drive their school bus. And they ain't a driver in Kuala Lumpur school. But no, listen closely. You hear? Driver. Experienced driver. Obu oha ni experience, they say Kuala rhymes in your name too. It is so tricky, no? Then I saw two color rhymes in the side. Oh, you have a foul. But beyond that, what is necessary is a driving experience, okay? You are driving a school bus. Applicants must live at Santase Pray, and this environment. In your driver, if you have a valid driver's license, good driving experience, and you're responsible, punctual, with, and you're good with children, this could be you. Driver there, Senkolan to driver who ye boy, umamima ola to jina there, you know arrival. Yes. What's an issue show? All interested persons, please call 0554-490-682. 0554-490-682. Number in Ibium 0554-490-682. We're looking for an experienced driver. Can I say you'll be at Santase Priest? You know, so environment, you know. Kennedy Digital Satellite says HS Freezer Kennedy air conditioner or the Briar Hall from 1.5 horsepower to 3.0 horsepower. Fufu pounding machine, sewing machine, washing machine. 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You call us on 0207-653-031, 0207-653-031, or 0244-385-128, 0244-385-128.

Well, that's about it for radio this morning. Thanks very much for your company. I appreciate every bit of it. My name is Pap J007. I was here with DJ Cassius and McLean in Ketia. Like, you know, teamwork makes a teamwork. Hold someone down. Show some love to somebody. You never know. 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Yeah, do have a great afternoon.

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0: Yes, of course, because I am more nation, and yes, a crowd. Am I here? So, football and I did the so Catransua, my Alabata, Moment, Pitcher, and I'm over her bois and for four elbow. I don't know good nation anymore, sir. I just said, yeah, why is it in Ghana? I have to get any football nation. I don't know where you are.
1: If you have a fine, if you have a fine.
0: Pina Mamuna Mokasa, a great city, a Titimuno, Montana, so now you're going to be a players for sure. That's the best.
1: Mate, Medas Minia. Last caller 0246807545. 0246807545. Hello, boss.
2: Yeah, good afternoon.
1: Good afternoon, Minia. How do you know you are Kasafri?
2: I have a friend of Kabnus, Mikasafri Mamponsen.
1: Kobi, my ETO.
2: You can say blasters for the police escort, no one farmer, and crophoning me, restroom almost out to Marit Romo, yes, sir.
1: Belmont non alcoholic malt drink. And one seven, I'm a baby, but I'm saying I'm a new rap Belmont and Commodium. No, I'm a posse at the end. Okay, Belmont non alcoholic malt drink original is back, it's reloaded. Michelle Ariari, I see me, my main candy tree. And son, I've heard Ghana match, no, now Belmont, but I could bought twice here. What I say, a Dianina would be Fufuna would be and on a fried rice, jollof rice now would be and Michelle J. Belmont, but I now make sure yourself, oh, fear or office. Baby, I will be on Belmont and only Obusia and on Navo for it. H. No Belmont, be active, no Belmont, be young with him, no Belmont, only move the whole. What I say, Belmont, dear, and one year come for Mobia is answer Bell Beverages GH, Eddie, at the papa brain. It's young Koso, Nigeria enjoy. We don't even find the crown now, and I won't even bought our bra. What did you hear? Pepe Street become Pepa, be on the pipe. I could be fired. A torch, aha, now we'll be out of pastries by Jimmy. No, not at Belmont's in me, and after why it's sorted. Belmont, we've got open so Tony Bibri, and then your friend at 24 ball. What the Bible form say for bulk orders or inquiries, contact us on 0544 335.

Listen, fam, I just don't want to believe what this guy is saying in the song. It's true that with a hustle give one thing. Boys just want to pass inside a tunnel. For real? Oh, come on, man. Like, give me another excuse. Yeah, no crack. Yo, if it's true, that brand said they call you to sign it. Yeah, nah. Oh, Jai City and many up. Yeah, he said with a hustle for the. Is it true? It's hammer somehow. Oh, they try and be concrete.

Alright, so ladies and gentlemen, welcome to the Drive of Your Life. This is us again. See, special shout is going out to Haruna. The chow. Big time. Untiase Bastena, the chow. For reasons known to just me. Alright, so just as you know, from now till 7 p.m., we're there with you. We're going to roll together, bangers and all the other things that you love right here on the Drive of Your Life. Is coming to you live, clear, in stereo. Now, before we get into that, listen up, MTN is telling you the Momo Hour continues. MTN Momo Hour continues on Wednesday. That is tomorrow, the 30th of September. All right, so join us for the morning show, the mid-morning show, and right here. So this is how it's going to be. 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What is it? Jama Washington Pada is telling you we're still your partner for all clean clothes. What is it? We're still seeing your money if he... You see some of you guys, they meet me senior man, baby, and I call an assassin. Yeah? Call an air black, but they say I brown. 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And other times, too, you are very, very disappointed because what tidy white in a BBA came with what's okay, so I bear 2 hours. I don't sell my base, who didn't say you never go so? 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AJ Mensah. Greet to ladies, sanitary pad and panty liner is saying, are you cool to all Ghanaian women? Oh. Yay! Oh, of late, we know they hear them stories again. Hey, Mikoko, Mihwako say, nah! It doesn't happen again, come on. Baby girl, if it has happened to you, then, I mean, kasana mikase nyaunti. So listen for the last time. Go get yourself pretty lady sanitary pad in your time of the month. BBA Collective. I say accountability, it's because so obedient leaky. I say questions, so examination, or whatever. Be being leaky, be being intact, be being tight, be being compact, who feel fresh, confident throughout the day. Kabana is my period and a beam function. It be function. And then times are where we or session or post menstrual. No, I want to hear him go see anybody to match on because I know else where we is. That little drop of water. Adani mighty ocean. When I'm from Adani mighty ocean. Get yourself the pretty lady panty liner. Baby, I'll be in there. Ufun case, I'll be in there. Shake it. On send a minimum change. You're a chairman and barbecue cash. So go get it today. Go get it today. Pretty lady sanitary pad and pretty lady panty liner. 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Also on 0208-178-953. 0208-178-953. Pretty lady sanitary pad. Pretty lady panty liner. Be airtight. Away from that, let's talk about today. Unlike yesterday, today the sun is really, really up. Weather is hot. Yeah, that is hot. What any hot say now? Wow, a bell moment. Get yourself a Belmont right now. 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

0: 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Yep, a punch of pizza, Sankofa pizza, Uncle Mapa pizza. And it's in social media, and I'm going to say, oh, ha, no, ha, number one is new boat tasting. I'm putting in a boat taste, you know. I don't want to punch a pizza, right? I say, and you make us, hey, I'm afraid, Nana, I will, oh, me, yeah, I'm punching a, yeah, right? I say, oh, life, young fine, young quiet, yeah, pizza. Oh, life. Get it today from Adam's Kitchen right now. You know what to do. 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Bantama Police Station Stretch. You can find us. Ohimase. Get to Tafu 4 miles. Chipo Chipo Joint. It doesn't even end there. We're going to continue. Find us at Atasamanzu and Ebuakwa Apacha Papoku Kromyan Cheniase. Sentasa Roundabout of Patasi Road. Yeah, Bengoyle Filling Station. And yes, that's why Jack Kaitum 0537277856 0537277856 and as a 0203204416 0203204416 It's Adam's Kitchen Food, as you already know. Why are Danny Ration tastiness now? Now, yesterday, I wanted us to have fun, and then the lines were doing come see, come see. But you know what? Today it's fixed. Today it is fixed. So today, life and life. At once by force. Immediately and immediately. Today we're going to have it, all right? So yesterday, I just needed you guys to come and... Make a shut up. Somebody can come and clean the anchor. Hey, hey. Guys, welcome.
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0: one was such a panty liner menu. 5 a pink. What's 30 a sew menses one? Now we use it. And a green also so, which is still normal floor. And I will use it. And which is two free panty liners. And then when we are going to no cra, what a crack crowd. Pretty lady sanitary pad. Nin Sabah and Sucre Crania memo kama. The sick right there than a panty liner one swab. Pretty lady sanitary pad. And that's from Kun. Pretty lady sanitary pad.
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